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19: 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It's Friday. It's 2 p.m. It's Power Hour, and I like this. This is Harry McNamara bringing you from 2 till 3 on CAM FM 97.2, where anything can happen. Let's kick things off with some Pierce the Veil.
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And that was Pierce the Veil, So Far, So Fake. Welcome to Power Hour. You know who this is. This is Harry McNamara taking you through till 3 p.m. as I bring you the tunes and a lot more coming up on Power Hour. Don't go anywhere. Right, coming up, we got our new track of the week. What's going on around Cambridge? Your weather. Why I had to drink? Oh my goodness, I didn't know this was on store shelves. Well, I do know, but it rarely was around my local convenience store, you know? And what's going on around Cam FM 972? And what's going on around Cambridge? You know what's up. It's Power Hour. And we got a lot more coming up. Don't go anywhere. But right now, we're going to get some tunes out of the way right now. Right away. It's a punk rock edition of Power Hour. Because, you know, I'm just trying to storm through this. And let's get through with it. Anyways, it's Misery Business by Paramore.

So let's talk about what I drank. So I was a little bit parched, you know, just making sure that on the way here I get some drinks. I did not have a great night of sleep. Guess what I saw on the shelves? Gatorade. I know, Gatorade. Look, I don't know anywhere else that sells this stuff, but I tell you right now, I love that. I had the blue Gatorade, not the red one. I might go back for more later on. Probably for tomorrow's sakes. All right, guys, it's time for your new track of the week. I tell you what, right now, this is a very good collaboration right here. Georgia Smith and Odile have come up with such a track that has been so amazing. I'm going to show it to you right now. This is your new track of the week. It's Odile and Georgia Smith. It's Coming Home.

And that was your new track of the week, Coming Home, featuring Georgia Smith by Odile. Let me know what you think about that one. Do you want it? Do you want more tracks like that? Or is that just like, that's not very good enough? 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Or you can go to all socials at camfm972. Let us know your favourite track. And all your favourite CamFM stars will show them, will probably play them out for you, you know? That's probably what I've got coming up right now. But right now, we're going to get on to some event news, because right now, we're in Cambridge. It's hot outside. It's amazing. And I tell you right now, it's a good day to go out and see the sights and see what's going on in Cambridge, courtesy of University of Cambridge at admin.ac.uk, I do believe. No, wait, that's, let me see. Yeah. So, starting off right now is, attention is the rarest and purest form of generosity. Offers viewers a chance to turn away from distraction, temporarily exchange 24-hour meditation for meditation, and consider the qualities of focus and care that underpin the creative process. This group exhibition brings together five artists who work across all forms, is connected by acts of attention that reframe the world and renew vision for viewers. Place, space, and language are revealed as sites of migration, motion, and transformation. There'll be a private viewing on the 27th of July, which just gone past, unfortunately, but you can still get there until the 18th of September. It's free, no need to book. If you have inquiries, go contact Judith Week at 0771-722-1587. Let me say that again, 0771-722-1587. Or you can go to website at crash, that's with two S's, .cam.ac.uk/events/51754. Anyways, another one for you right here. It's Frank Bowling, Seeking the Sublime. Discover the connections between art across time. Explore Bowling's works and his artistic influences from Turton to Turner and his contemporary Aubrey Williams to Tracy Emin. There is no need to book. It is completely free. It's going to be at Fitzwilliam Museum. Let me check the other one first. The Attention and Generosity is at Alison Richard Building, 7 West Road. So go there if you want to go for the attention. Or if you want to go to Frank Bowling, it'll be at Fitzwilliam. And you can go there until, I think, till next year, January 17th. So that'll be at Fitzwilliam from none other than 10 a.m. to 5 p.m. on Tuesdays, Wednesday, or 10 a.m. to 5 p.m. on Tuesdays, Saturday. That's a bit weird. It'll be happening coming up on there. And then finally, Pictures for Schools, running until 8th of August in the Studio Gallery at David Parr House. The exhibition brings together paintings, drawings, and prints from a collection of Robin Cantus, originally selected for schools between 1947 and 1969. The scheme enabled schools to purchase original works by contemporary artists, placing museum quality art directly into classrooms and corridors. It was shaped by the belief in the importance of art education and the role of everyday visual experience and learning and creativity. These works, often modest scale but rich in imagination, reflect an approach to education that valued access, creativity, and the presence of original art in school life. It is open Wednesday, Saturday, 10 a.m. to 5 p.m. until August 8th. As I said, it is free. Booking is optional. So go to davidparrhouse.org/what's-on/pictures-for-schools. 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Anyways, let's get more tunes out the way. It's a punk rock edition of Power Hour. Let's get on with some Seosin Voices.

And that was Voices by Sayo Sin on Cam FM's 97.2's Power Hour. And I'm just going to just remind you of something. I won't be here next week. I've got plans. I've got things that have taken up my entire week. And I won't be in next week. I'll be talking to the station manager about that. Don't you worry. But I can tell you what's going on around Cam FM 972. Because tomorrow, it's your usual Saturday breakfast. Jacob Baldwin will wake you up at 9 a.m. on Saturday to start.

But on Tuesdays, it's Dr. Helen's happy hour as she takes a break from the world with Helen. Well, you could take a break from the world. 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I've just absolutely slaughtered that sentence there. Then at 6 p.m. on Tuesday will be Scene of the Mind, a show dedicated to deducing the complexities of our minds and our cognitive behaviours using movie scores and digital music. Don't mind the way I say music. Don't mind that. And then on Wednesday, it's a packed one on Wednesday. That will be coming up this Wednesday, 8 a.m. Jazz Record. Music is Made of Stories, a weekly showcase of global jazz and jazz fusion brought to life with historical anecdotes about artists and jazz culture. That will be happening Wednesday at 8 a.m. And then at 4 p.m. on Wednesday will be Picks by Mr. Electric. Is Chris's music truly electric, or is he just being performative? Tune in each week to find out. That'll be happening at 4 p.m. And then at 5 p.m. will be Womb Up Radio. Everything the talk, in quotes, didn't cover, as Angela brings you your weekly dose of reproductive health with zero awkwardness and an unexpectedly iconic soundtrack. And it will be amazing at 5 p.m. And then at 7 p.m. it's your weekly longest running mixed genre music and entertainment show, The Sam Holloway Show. Expect music, jingles, and more. That will happen at 7 p.m. And then Simon Ruggles, The Big Noise, at 10 p.m. I think Sam Holloway's in that show as well, as 2 hours of the latest non-stop dance anthems with Simon, Tim, and Sam, fresh off the press, dance floor weapons, and the usual big noise fun. That's happening at Wednesday. And then Thursday at 5 p.m. is Showtime, their weekly rendezvous with us. Welcome to their show, where their ideas is just developed as their show name, non-existent. Sit back, relax, turn off your brain, and enjoy the nonsense. And then finally, at 6 p.m. on Thursday, there's The Working Girl. She's got a head for science and an ear, basically, for music. Is there anything wrong with that? There's nothing wrong with that. I would tune in like that. As The Working Girl is a radio show that was basically, it's like my show. I've got a show. This is my show right here, was developed from another, you know, another thing. Join her for an hour and find her new finds and old favorites. That's coming up now on Power Hour. Let's tune up those ears, myself and yourself, as we bring up a former song of the week. Right here, it's Imagine Dragons at a Do, Take Me to the Beach.

That was a do and Imagine Dragons. Thank you for saying that for me. I don't want to come up Power Hour. Don't go anywhere. So yesterday I got given some chocolates. Like my stepmother, she offered me some like Dubai chocolates. Worst thing that I've ever tried. I tell you, I was coughing. It tasted like vomit, man. She was like, hey, do you want some Dubai chocolates? I was like, all right. I didn't think of any of it. It was an open packet. I guess someone didn't like them. I was like, okay, I'll try some. I should have known better. Very well. I basically spat out the chocolate, don't worry. I had to brush my teeth as well. Right, enough talk, let's music. All right, let's get on to some more tracks here on Power Hour. It's Scouting for Girls, Heartbeats.

0: 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I skip a heartbeat for you. More to come. Don't go anywhere.
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0: 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It's really nice to know that I finally found something that I absolutely despise. I am, ugh. Ew. All right, folks, we're going to get some more tracks out of the way right now. It's Astoria by Far Caspian.

And that was Astoria by Far Caspian on Power Hour, your one-stop shop for your start to your weekend with me, Harry McNamara, as I'll take you through till three, giving you the best music possible and give you some new music that will bring you the best in, for example, you'll hear some tracks that you never heard before and you'll be like, oh, I want to listen to that again. And I'll just let you know. And anyways, let's get some weather out of the way because it's a beautiful day out there. It's more cooler than it was on Wednesday, I tell you what. So let's go through it as it's 23 degrees Celsius with 31% humidity. 1,017 HPA for visibility. Western northerly winds. Western northwesterly winds or something? Of 3 miles a second. Your sunrise was at 4:18 and your sunset will be at 7:53. I think it's starting to get shorter. I remember it being sunset at 8 o'clock. So the leaves are falling, you know. Oh dear, summer's winding down. Whoopsie daisy. Anyways, sorry for snapping on Power Hour. Anyways, let's get some tunes. It's your punk rock edition of Power Hour. I know I've dropped in some other genres. Just pretend it's the punk rock edition of Power Hour because I've got House of Cards by Medina Lake.

And that was House of Cards by Medina Lake on Power Hour. We have got 7 minutes until your 10-minute warning. I'm just giving you a word of warning before that happens. So please hold on tight. We're going to get there until your 10-minute warning, until 3 p.m. You know what to do. I'm going to tell you right after this track right here because I like this one. It's Jimmy Eat World

And that was Jimmy Eat World Pain on Power Hour. We're coming close to our 10-minute warning. It's that time of the hour, I suppose, where we just relax, chill out, and just wind down as we slowly approach the 10-minute warning. I tell you what, though, I had some very, very weird things going on around me about... not weird things, what am I saying? It's like, the fact of the matter is, I've done Power Hour for 3 years now. How crazy is that? Like, if anyone who's a hardcore fan of Power Hour, who's followed me from the very beginning, before Cam FM, you are a real one. Because I don't know what's been going on the past, like, 3 years. I've been doing this, and I've been absolutely loving it. I've been loving every minute of it. But as you know, I'm just, like, very much wondering, what else do I need to do? I need to grow this show. Add another co-host. If any hardcore fans would know, I had a co-host. Unfortunately, she's basically gone to do other things. And right now, I'm just wondering to myself, what's going to go on? Because right now, it's absolutely crazy. We got 3 minutes until our 10-minute warning. I might as well try and play another track just to pad the time here on Power Hour. Let's just wait and see, shall we? Let's do that right now. And let's find a track that I can absolutely, absolutely love and everything else. It's Spiral Stairs by Yacht Club. Your 10-minute warning is up next. Do not go anywhere. It's Yacht Club by Spiral Stairs.

That was Yacht Stairs, Spiral Yacht Club with Spiral Stairs. And now it's time. You know what time it is. It's basically time for you know what time it is. I've just looped around with that one. It's your 10-minute warning. You heard that, folks. It's your 10-minute warning. 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Just tell me how I did today, this week. Just letting you know, everything is going to be just fine. I will not be in next week, but I will be in the week after. Do not panic. I will not be kidnapped. Anyways, let's get into your first track of the 10-minute warning. It's Becky Hill, Hands on Me.

And that was Becky Hill, Hands on Me, on the Power Hour's 10-minute warning. You've got 10 minutes left. 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Next track on the 10-minute warning. I like this one. It's a classic for me, and it's going to be a classic for you as well. It's Belle, Are You Okay?

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That's all we got time for this week. I won't be back next week, but the week after, you can see me at 2 p.m. where I give you the talking tunes and everything else. 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I will see you in a fortnight. In the meantime, I'll leave you off with Hot Sprite by Arthur Hill. In the meantime, bye-bye for now!

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And I intend to simplify and ask myself questions like, do we need to have a mansion just to feel we have a home? 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

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I have heard enough to know that you're my honey. 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